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0: Riddle with a reminder from Boss Video KHJ-TV. Tonight at 9 on Channel 9, you'll see our exclusive Beatles special. See John, Paul, George, and Ringo singing She Loves You, All My Love Until It Was You, and all the great Beatle Goldens. 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
1: 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Whoa!

couldn't dance. 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

0: gonna cry, cry, cry, cry. 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
0: 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Hell, they're the same thing, Alan.
1: 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Down on the Chattahoochee, you know, we had a 5 o'clock too, buddy.
0: 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Well,